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They are strongly against the concept of bribery. They believe that the police have to remain responsible in doing their duty because this is what will help in making a better traffic scenario in our country. Each one thinks that the traffic scenario in their respective residential area

0: Did you know that even when a plugged-in electronic appliance is turned off, it can use energy? Here's a simple eco-tip of the day to help stop global warming. Unplug electronic gadgets after it's switched off. This saves more than 1,000 pounds of carbon dioxide, and you could also save money on electricity bills. Here's your chance. Make a change.
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0: That was really an awesome song, Madhumita.
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0: அதுல இருந்து ஒரு நல்ல மெசேஜ், ரிஸ்க்கும் எடுக்க சொல்றீங்க, அதுல இருந்து ஒரு சான்ஸ் எடுக்க சொல்றீங்க, as well as make a change too. And I hope every folk in Chennai or out of Chennai in Tamil Nadu will take a risk, will take a chance and make a change too. And this is a message conveyed through Community Radio 107.8 FM. So Akshaya, unga favorite song onna paada mudiyuma?
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0: Okay.